0: true, there were dark storm clouds, heavy, black, and pendulous. It was a night out they were going to remember for a very long time.
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9 in the air. 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

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So you're with us.

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It's in minor keys, solutions and remedies. 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

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I head over to Broadway, where I watch myself having a slow breakfast, trying to impress the barman with a fresh voice.

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1: Και υπενθυμίζουμε 919.gr, το chat του Αυράκη FM, για να μας στέλνετε τα μηνύματά σας.

0: Darkness falls across the land. 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And whosoever shall be found without the soul for getting down must stand and face the hounds of hell and rot inside a corpse's shell.
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0: We can't do it because people say, where's the money going to come from?